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1: Sorry.

on no agreement status. 2621, 239 Medford Court, Unit B, Bravo, Covered Bridge, Holmes. 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

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They just had a hit and run. The truck speed, the car took off 9 south and 524.

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Head's been choking. 2621711 Fremont Drive, cross the correction out of an Alton Landing. Or baby choking, 2102.

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Land 25-7, oh, just 25-7, going to be cleared from 350 Ocean Ave. CAD's updated, and Command's updated.

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0: 350 Ocean Avenue, number 406. I've got 25, 350 Ocean Avenue, 406, and I've got requested by the gas company, 23826.
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1: 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Right, we'll see you all tomorrow. 1-19.

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1: Keeler is around the corner.
0: Yeah, he just got on location. We made entry. A little large warehouse with high readings of CO and HQL. In US 57, we're going to need the additional fans.

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0: I'm notified Key 4 PD, Highway 36 in Atlantic Avenue. We just got sideswiped.
1: And Andrew saying
0: anything? Negative, not right now. We're out of traffic.

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1: 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Guys, an update, you can clear the ditter.
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Infant allergic reaction, 711.

Boulevard, disoriented. MedStar Sierra 205 Ocean Avenue, between Chicago Boulevard and Brooklyn Boulevard, disoriented.

133 Greenwood Drive. About 1521. 133 Greenwood Drive. Woodbury and Raintree. Crisis.

is 1-4 to Chief Squad 3155 Middletown Avenue. Cross 7th Avenue, Fireland. 31 Stations 1-4 to Chief Squad 3155 Middletown Avenue. Cross the 7th Avenue. Fireland 731.

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for a call. 29 Chestnut Ridge Road for a bad cough and difficulty breathing. Again, 29 Chestnut Ridge Road for a 96-year-old male, bad cough, difficulty breathing.

That's our Aberdeen, 3313 Central Avenue, Avalon, Aberdeen. Pediatric respiratory high fever. That's our Aberdeen, 3313 Central Avenue, Avalon and Aberdeen. Pediatric respiratory high fever, 0800 ounce.

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Springfield, Maryland, bad cough, difficulty breathing. Again, 29 Chestnut Ridge Road for a 96-year-old male, bad cough, difficulty breathing. Time out of second request, 803.

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1-18-21, their request. 29 Chestnut Ridge Road, 96-year-old male, difficulty breathing and bad cough. Again, third request, 29 Chestnut Ridge Road, for a 96-year-old male, difficulty breathing and bad cough.

Chestnut Ridge Road between Brentwood Road and Woodland Road, Rustaport. That's our home dial 29 Chestnut Ridge Road, Brentwood Road to Woodland Road, Rustaport.

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RLM. 840.

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Knowles, Garden State Parkway, 108 over 8, southbound local. Center median, motor vehicle crash, subject possibly unconscious. That's our Tinton Falls Parkway, southbound local, 108 over 8. In a white SUV, motor vehicle crash, possibly unconscious, 858.

0: 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From the outstation investigator, took care of Parkland.
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2824 West Bangs Avenue, Summit Drive, the Wayside Road, subject town. 34 duty crew, 2824 West Bangs Avenue, between Summit Drive and Wayside Road, subject down. 90 for

That's SAR Matawan 130 Aberdeen Road. Balmoral Arms Department. Apartment number 9, assault victim, back injury, seems not secure. That's SAR Matawan 130 Aberdeen Road. Apartment number 9, assault victim, scene is not secure. 905.

Stage 32-1, 12 Lawrence Spring Road. Reported a transformer that exploded and now the grass is on fire. 906.

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1: Marine Anthony 280, and then the Shirley 94 responded. We also got a call from Brookside, I guess possibly at the end of Lawrence Springs or Brookside, maybe. 80,
0: okay.
2: County 3266 responding. I copy the information. It'll be on Brookside. There's a transformer that backs up to Lawrence Spring. It's a normal dock for problems.
1: Marine 3266 responding. Williams Brookside.

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0: 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Thank you.
1: 368.

This is fire service requested in Millstown. Area of Brookside Road, 35 Brookside Road, Ferry Brooks fire started by a transformer explosion. Jersey Park fire requested in Millstown. 35 Brookside Road. In the area, Ferry Brooks fire started by a transformer explosion.

21104 Pension Road, South Care of Manhattan, room 209B Bravo, respiratory. 2621104 Pension Road, South Care of Manhattan, room 209B Bravo.

I need a unit to block off Brookside at Cars Tavern. I need the brush truck in the Lawrence Spring to access the backside of this fire that's moving toward number 12.

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Respiratory. 11 1521 1 Francis Drive, between Manalpin.

cloud should be 25 Highway 35, City MD, just means. That's our Wall Township, 1825 Highway 35. Plus 18th Avenue, City MD Urgent Care, Chestnuts, 947.

Far Ocean Township, 18 Monmouth Road, between Park Avenue and Deep Cross Place. My response was, that's far, 82 Monmouth Road, Park Avenue to Deep Cross Place, unresponsive breathing, 551.

1304 Brio Avenue, Rose to Sunset, Farland. 372 1304 Brio Avenue, Rose to Sunset, Farland, 10-11.

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That's Stillwell Town, Trooper 34, White Cliff Road, motor vehicle crash, precautionary. 10-11.

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1: 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I'm going to clear the scene. Command's passed to the officer at 2280.

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Again, 1821, take a request. 101 Crawford Square near the water tower. 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

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Chest pain. 3420 in Ocean Grove, 143 Franklin Avenue, Lawrence Avenue to Benson Avenue. Chest pain. 1041.

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31 Duty Crew, 1310 Nola Drive, off Kings Highway East. Laceration to the throat, suicide attempt. 31 Duty Crew, 1310 Nola Drive, crossing Kings Highway East. Laceration to the throat, suicide attempt, 1101.

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1: Ryan Roy, 3166, arriving high school board. 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

0: 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North Star's already in the air. 8 minutes out.
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Full victim, back injury. 17-21-85-21 Second Alert in Atlantic Islands, 11 Hilton Road. Full victim, back injury, 11-24.

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Again, squad 1821 needed for call 238 Dogwood Court for a female that passed out and unconscious.

21, second request, 238 Dogwood Court, female passed out, now conscious. Again, second request, 238 Dogwood Court, passed out, now conscious. An EMT is needed for this call.

Greenwich Avenue, 9th to 10th, for a rubbish fire. District 34, Squad 34, 310 Ridge Avenue, 9th to 10th, for a rubbish fire, 1135.

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2: That's Star 64, 3000 Essex Road, Seabrook Village, Renaissance Garden, North Shore 419, hypertension. That's Star 64, 3000 Essex Road, Seabrook Village, North Shore 419, hypertension, 1140.

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Full victim, rapid heart rate. 1521 One Arbor Terrace, Limrock Senior Living Apartment 109. 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

0: 34269.
1: On Elvin, Asbury Avenue, for motor vehicle accident, one car into the stop sign, no injuries.
0: Excuse me, the crossing of an Elv?
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1: Small fire to stand, that was distinguished. I'll be releasing 3475. All of you stand down as well. I'll be remaining on location, waiting for you to get here.
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follow call. Second, correction, third call, three ambulances on the road. 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
1: Rockwall to Liberty for the Down Utility, District 25. 258 Atlantic Avenue, Rockwall to Liberty for the Down Utility, 1222.

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0: and 2574. Pole numbers, okay. I notified JCP&L service taken down from the house. There is no danger. It's been completely sheared off from the pole in the house, but JCP&L is responsible to address the pole issue.
1: Very soon.

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1: No, we're going to clear out. There's no hazard here. The service was completely sheared off on both ends.

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2: Fire, 44, West Bergen, 44 alarm. Call that my county. Again, fire alarm, 44, West Bergen. No smoke or fire at the moment. Time is 12:41.

fall victim. That's Starwell Township 2018, Highway 35, Wexford Assisted Living, room 337, fall victim, leg and hip pain, 1242.

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Lot number 21, Michael Payne. Wall Township, correction, that's Target, Wall Township 8020 Highway 35, Bearmore Mobile Park. Lot number 21, Rectal Pain, 1248.

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Addison 21 you for a call. 2145 Highway 35, Angelina's Nails. 20-year-old female syncope. Again, you need for a call. 2145 Highway 35, Angelina's Nails for a 20-year-old female near syncope.

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Squad 34, 55 South Main Street, in front of the Burger King. It's fire. District 34, Squad 34, Main and Main, in front of the Burger King. From Old Squad 1334.

response. Like a request. 2145 Highway 35, Angelina's Nails. 20-year-old female near Syncope. Again, 2021, second request. 2145 Highway 35, Angelina's Nails. For 20-year-old female near Syncope, an EMT is needed for this call.

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1921, third request. 2145, Highway 35, Angelina's Nails. 20-year-old female near Sinkby. An EMT is needed for this call. Again, squad 1821, third request. 2145, Highway 35, Angelina's Nails. For a 20-year-old female near Sinkby. An EMT is needed for this call. Time of third request, 1340.

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Difficulty breathing. COPD patient. Med Star in Bannisquan, 301 East Virginia Avenue. For difficulty breathing, 6.2.

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Father, can someone see David go and have a knee for swollen? Red Star, Ann Abbey, 861 Woodmere Drive. 70 female. 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

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Palmdale 45, Route 35. I'm doing it now and here. Palmdale 45, Pickering. That's in Holmdale. 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

6121 Neptune and Atlantic Avenue for Fallbrook and Miller Roadway. 6121 Neptune Avenue, Atlantic Avenue for Fallbrook in the middle of the road. 3045.

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Room 26, diffusion unit, anaphylactic reaction. Squad 3 with duty crew, 40 Red Hill Road, Sloan Kettering. Diffusion concourse level, room 26, 58-year-old fetal anaphylactic reaction. Epipen administered, 3048.

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Somebody not feeling well. Squad 21 Judy Crew. 15 Laurel Avenue, Belvedere Hotel, room 29. Somebody not feeling well and feeling injury. 329.

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That's Stonewall Township, 2439 Highway 34. 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
1: I know you transferred the call, but what's the short you got on this?
0: Smoke from the side of the building by the ATM.
1: Okay.
0: And it's white smoke.
1: Not very convincing. 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
0: Yeah, you got it.

431, 4321, 140, Ocean Avenue, second jetty. Car versus motorcycle, one leg injury. 431, 4321, 140, Ocean Avenue, second jetty. Car versus motorcycle, one subject leg injury, 14.

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District 25, second to Montgomery for the utility down, 1420.

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0: 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Motor vehicle crash, precautionary, 1430.
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1: Negative, nothing here. 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

0: County, reach back out to state police. 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That would be Upper Fruit Hill if that's the case.
1: Stand by, checking.

0: I'm on Fathead, go ahead. Zach, have I'm sorry.
1: Yeah, I'm on the motorcycle. Are you going to Jersey Shore with him?
0: Yeah, both riders going to the shore.
1: All right, thank you. I'll call you as soon as we got there.
0: Just looking for a status. What's wrong with you? Take a look at her, please.
1: All right.

0: Gun A.
1: Yeah, I'm going with Emilytown Heights now because they're saying they're out by East Branch Road.
0: Yeah, that's going to put them right there on that one. I'm on a code 82. They're going to start moving that way as well.
1: All right, I'm just going to put 81 and 68 on this call.
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3: Seven, Emilytown, Whitestown Road, correct?
1: That's where I'm going. They're saying they're at in the area East Branch there, so that'd put it about where it is.
3: All right, receive. We're on the route.

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I'm on Broad Street, Bethany Manor, apartment 710, hip and back pain. 2221, second alert, one member at the building. 500 Broad Street, Bethany Manor, apartment 710, hip and back pain, 1514.

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0: Tell them about the road and Route 9 south for car versus pole, possible medical episode. 1521. 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Occurred 1529.
1: Nothing short from the Alpha Side, I'll investigate.
2: 18692, sir, what frame? 1549.
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0: 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That's Star Ocean Township, 1502 Highway 35. 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

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Unconscious, overdose. 8421 19 Willow Lake Drive off Route 537. Unconscious, overdose. 6002.

Township 2621, Route 138, KR1. Route 107, low blood pressure. Mr. Wall Township 2621, Highway 138, KR1 at Wall, Unit 107, low blood pressure. 1605.

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2. Route 18 northbound, near 10 over 8. Vehicle in the woods. 37-2 MedStar, Route 18 northbound, 10 over 8. Motor vehicle accident, vehicle in the woods. 1636.

0: to rescue box, Route 18 northbound 1008, motor vehicle within traffic. 37-2 rescue box transmitted for Route 18 northbound 1008, motor vehicle collision extrication 1640.
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0: Doington South, take the paper cut, come north. Come up to my truck, I need your pulse.
1: 3C's, 11A?
0: Yeah, just before, it's in the median. Just pull up to my truck.
1: Yeah. 3C's, I'm about to hit the turnaround.
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2: You can clear. 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
1: Route 18 come in.
0: What rescues I got coming?
1: None yet. Just the two engines.
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0: Getting on 18 now. What is your pleasure?
1: As far forward the accident scene, you can go. 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
0: T67, go ahead, pop.
1: Good.
0: Now, you want me 66 to 18 north, or do you want me to come the wrong way?
1: 66 to north. I'm going to switch on the southbound lanes opposite of the exit.

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1: 2966.
0: You got a duplicate call from the grocery store as well?
1: Yeah, affirm. We had another call reported in. He was from Unit 307. Said it was coming from the supermarket, I believe.
0: Okay, fair enough.
2: North 3135.

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1: Yeah, I'll be on location here. On command. Three-story mixed-use apartment complex. Off command. I'll be on the G-side.
0: Marie 696 on location. Out of command.
1: Yeah. And there's a plug out front.
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0: 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We're getting my operations chief down there right now to confirm we have no working fire.
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1: 36 is clear 18, that's 16th state.

0: 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Heavy smoke condition.
1: C-29, again, no active fire, heavy smoke condition. 1700.
0: Ventilation in progress.
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0: Okay, did you dispatch 63 to this call?
1: I need them out there?
0: No, sir. We'll be fine. Thank you.
1: Copy. Holding with Matawan units. 1700.

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Full victim down a flight of stairs, unconscious, unresponsive. MedStar Tinton Falls 9 Lakeview Drive, Hemlock Drive to Silvercrest Drive. Full victim down a flight of stairs, unconscious, unresponsive, breathing. 17-0.

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District 18, 41 Centerville Road, Apple Grove to Dearborn, CO alarm. It's an 18, 41 Centerville Road, Apple Grove to Dearborn, CO alarm, 1704.

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0: I'm going available. 232 will have to come in.
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1: Gave it to me as 41 Centerville Road. I have it coming up in IMC. It's registered.
0: Okay. We'll look for it. Thank you.
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0: 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Where are you? Holland, South Holland. 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Already received. 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

0: two story McMansion, nothing shown from the Alpha side. My nearest hydrant is Georgina Road at the intersection.
1: Okay, so you're on the CN1805. You got an engine going to service yet?
0: Yeah, from Zero Assembly, I'm sorry.
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1: 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It smells like burnt food. 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
0: All right, Steve. 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

0: And when you guys get here, take the office side, send your crew inside to the kitchen area. 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No active fire at this time. You got a minor smoke ignition in the house. They're ventilating.
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0: Rockville Avenue, Middle Road, pedestrian struck. 3921 Haslam Avenue, Middle Road, pedestrian struck, 1813.
1: Asbury Ocean Beach Inn, Hector Grand, TLM. 831-404 Ocean Avenue, Hector Grand, Asbury Ocean Beach Inn, TLM, 1814.

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Squad 1821, first request to number 6 Mountain Lane for a high fever. Again, Squad 1821, first request to 6 Mountain Lane for a 78-year-old female, correction, 67-year-old female, high fever. Timeout 1832.

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Squad 1521. 60 West George Street for crisis. 1834.

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One member en route, 1840.

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Pediatric struck by a vehicle. 3921 Laurel Avenue, 11th Street. 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

0: 39 Robbins Road, cross of Jordan Lane, tree on wires. 321, 39 Robbins Road, cross of Jordan Lane, tree on wires, smoke.
1: 1857.

0: 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Yeah, when you contact Jersey Central, let them know they're going to need a tree crew. I got a line in the direction of tree branch in the primaries that is smoking and arcing right now.
1: Jersey smoking and arcing.

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1: Get hold off on further for Taylor Avenue. 930 is around the corner. 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

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Guys, they're in the Long Ridge, 550 Long Ridge Avenue, Manhasset Creek Park, across Manhasset Avenue and Meats Avenue. 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